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0: Hey, Alana Nation, this is D. Brown. When serious hip pain started to slow me down, I knew waiting months to see a specialist wasn't going to work.
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the day, Potts Farm was a place to go. Load a truck up, hit the dirt road. Jumped a barbed wire, spread the word. Light the bonfire and call the girls. King in the can and the Marlboro man. Jack and Jim were a few good men. 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And all this small town, he said, she said. 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Man, that talk is getting old. 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Watch your mouth. 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I'm tired of talking, man. Y'all ain't listening. Them old

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It's just one big country hit after another. That's all we do. We are Wixie 100.3.

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1: Oh, say can you see by the dawn's early light what so proudly we hailed at the twilight's last gleaming, whose broad

0: wishing you well on this Tuesday morning. Look at that, boys and girls. We made it through a Monday. Oh, you ready for a good-looking day in Wixie Country? Highs right around 83. Yeah. Humidity, though, that's what's going to hit you, up around 95. Rain's out of the forecast until Friday. So, yeah, we've got a pretty good-looking weekend store. We won't even get near 90, but with that humidity and the heat index, it will definitely feel much warmer, so stay hydrated as much as you can. Keep an eye on your little fur babies if they're going to be outside. Sad news for the U.S. Men's National Team. I'll tell you what went down in two songs in case you didn't stay up last night to watch it. Oh, let's kick it off together here from the Lands Heating, Cooling, Plumbing, and Underground Solutions Studio. 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
1: Strawberry shimmer on hot lips, silver buckle hanging off her hips. I spark

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South of Sanity. And that U.S. men's national team went down 4-1 against Belgium last night. Did you stay up and watch the FIFA World Cup? Oh, yeah. A lot of people say it's retribution for reversing that red card decision that was made last week. Whatever. They played their hearts out last night. But, yeah, Belgium did get the better of the U.S. men's national team. 4-1, that loss last night, that means no team from the host country, U.S., Canada, or Mexico, are still in the FIFA World Cup. Who in the world are we going to cheer for now? Now, don't think I'm some big FIFA World Cup fan. I know little to nothing about soccer, period. But I have become kind of interested in it. I mean, haven't you? A little bit? A tiny bit? But now we have no team, so I've got to decide. I mean, even that Cristiano Ronaldo, he got knocked out last night. So, I mean,

0: now.
1: Temperatures on this Tuesday heading into the mid-80s this afternoon. If there's any patchy fog out there, it mixes out quickly this morning. Should see a mix of sun and clouds, maybe a few spot showers again in the afternoon, but not even as many as we had yesterday. Wednesday, upper 80s and some sunshine. Chances for rain and storms return Thursday afternoon through Friday as a cold front approaches. We'll see if that lingers into the weekend. That's your WCI 3 weather forecast update. I'm meteorologist Jacob Dickey.
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Oh, yeah. 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He, she, oh. 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

was on vacation last week, I got word of a show that it's a couple of years old. They're already in their second. They just wrapped their second season, as a matter of fact. But I know you guys are always looking for some suggestions on things to watch, especially during the summer when, like, you know, TV kind of is in a lull. I got something that I found pretty good coming up in two songs. It's Miranda Lambert right now. Mama's Broken Heart on Wixie.

0: being a beer can from the Lands Heating, Cooling, Plumbing, and Underground Solutions Studio. Going to be a good-looking day in Wixie Country. I remember this young lady, Natasha Lyonne, from American Pie. Yeah, she was that quirky friend in American Pie. Well, she's grown up, and she's done quite well for herself. Now she's one of the executive producers, on, you ready for this? Poker Face. Have you watched it? Poker Face. They're in their second season. If you love, detective, criminal, crime solving, that kind of thing, it kind of reminds me of a modern-day twist on Columbo. Yeah. So if you remember the old TV show Columbo, you will really, really, really like Poker Face. Check it out, because streaming's kind of in a lull right now.
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2: Temperatures on Tuesday are climbing into the mid-80s out there. Should be a really nice summer day. There's a little cloud cover out there this morning and some areas of patchy fog being reported, but I anticipate seeing that mix out pretty quickly. Gonna call for a partly cloudy day today. Some spot showers possible in the afternoon and evening once that sun breaks out, but I don't think there'll be a whole lot of them. Temperature tonight back into the mid-60s. We're into the upper 80s for Wednesday. Rain and storm chances return Thursday into Friday. That's your WCIA3 weather forecast update. I'm meteorologist Jacob Dickey.
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0: Mattoon Bagel Fest. Oh, is that one of your favorites? Scotty Mack's going to be playing there this year, and Nicole Bills will give you a chance to win your way on the drive home this afternoon. He's going to be at the Mattoon Bagel Fest coming up on Friday night, July 17th. Your chance to win your way this afternoon with Nicole Bills right here on Wixie 100.3.
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For those of you who occasionally like to bend the truth, oh, those little white lies, you're going to have to skip them today. You should skip them every day. It's National Tell the Truth Day. 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

0: Lots of fun to be had for families last night with the Big Fisher Community Fair Parade. 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Come on, man. 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I love me a good free hot dog. Jessica Phillips says, Miss Fizzle, the Vano family, the Bingo ladies, and Square Sugar Barrel rolled in with some sweetness last night. 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

If your family's going to be traveling or if you're not at your house during the day, what's going on with that pool? I'll tell you what, some families in Alabama have decided to start doing with their pool in two songs. Eric Church and Heart on Fire from the Lands Heating, Cooling, Plumbing, and Underground Solutions Studio. 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

0: I hate how you look moving on, and I hate how that pool just sits there unused. If you got a pool that's not getting used during the day, consider this. I mean, it's a risk, and you got to make sure your insurance is up, but it's cool with it. Families in Alabama have started renting out their pools during the day because it's so absolutely scorching hot. Yeah, you got a pool sitting there for, what, 5 or 6 hours during the day? Rent it out for a couple of hours. That's what families are doing in Alabama. Do you know of any families who've decided to start renting out their pools? Is that even something that's allowed in the state of Illinois?
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Remember how excited you were to throw your child's first birthday party? Oh, man. That first day at school, celebrating those iconic moments in a child's life. One mom is catching heat for celebrating an unusual first in her child's life. In two songs on Wixie 100.3.

0: Christian, Luke, Brian, and Ride, Ride, Ride. And for those of you who celebrate all the small things with your children, I applaud you. I wish I could go back in time and celebrate more little things with all three of our kids. But here we are today with a mom who's catching a lot of heat for celebrating her child's first tooth. Sitting in a high chair, surrounded by some lavish blue floral arrangement. I mean, yeah, she may have gone over the top in how she celebrated it and showed it off. But either way, if I could go back in time and celebrate all the small moments with my children, I promise you I would do it. Now, a first tooth, I don't know. We may have. I don't recall. It's been a moment. But for all of you who do celebrate the little things like that, don't let people bring you down, okay? So for this, I mean, yeah, I get it. The pictures and all the flowers and the way she took the photo, it's a little bit elaborate, but if she wants to celebrate her child's first tooth, let her do it, because one day that kid will be 22, 27, 35, you know? I'm just telling you. And you'll wish you had celebrated more of those little moments with your kids. So, yeah, way to go, Mom.
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2: Good Tuesday morning to you. Temperatures out there today heading into the mid-80s. Should be a nice summer day. We'll have a mix of sun and clouds. Maybe the chance for a stray sprinkle somewhere in the area this afternoon into the evening. Tonight, temperatures head down into the upper 60s out there. I expect more warmth into Wednesday. Upper 80s out there. Dew points maybe up a bit, but more normal summer weather for us. I think the chance for rain and storms returns Thursday into Friday. Next week could see some 90s return. We're going to keep you updated on that. That's your WCIA 3 weather forecast update. I'm meteorologist Jacob.

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0: many of you really cannot stand spiders? 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I'm out, all right? Spiders are definitely on the top of my list. Two songs away from another reason I'm never going to go to Australia, because it doesn't matter how fast you can run.
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0: carry on. 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Of 258 spiders, and they found the fastest spider resides in Australia. 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

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Oh, bingo with a purpose with Moore's Rescue Ranch. I'm going to be calling some BINGO this Saturday at VFW Post 630. 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It's going to be a good time with Moore's Rescue Ranch. Ooh, maybe they'll bring some pets by. Huh? You never know. Chris Young and Hanging On, Wixie 100.3.

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0: files of, hasn't this already been done? Hasn't there already been a JonBenet Ramsey story, like, done multiple times? Well, nearly 30 years later, it's going to be made again, this time starring Melissa McCarthy and Clive Owen. They're stepping into the roles of Patsy and John Ramsey, the parents of the six-year-old JonBenet, who was found murdered back in 1996. So yeah, they're going to do another version. This time it's going to be on Netflix. It's a limited series.
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I'll give it to you coming up on Wixie.

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0: Your drive home this afternoon with Nicole Bills is going to give you a chance to win your way to Mattoon's Bagel Fest. 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Oh, yeah. 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

Yeah, it is. And after that loss last night to Belgium, 4-1, our U.S. men's national team is out, along with Canada and Mexico. So none of the host country teams are still in the FIFA World Cup. Who are we going to pull for now? Even that Cristiano Ronaldo got bumped out last night. Man, choices.

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Rosie going to get me out of here. Nicole Bill's going to drive you home this afternoon with a chance to win your way to Mattoon's Bagel Fest. Scotty Mack is going to be playing there Friday night, July 17th. 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

Jack in her cherry coke town. Mama and daddy put their roots right here, cause this is where the car broke down. Yellow dog school bus kicking up red

Mix C100.3. Good afternoon, Nicole Beals. Just minutes away from giving away a pair of tickets to see Scotty McCreery at Bagel Fest. Your chance to win before 3:30. Here's Shaboozy with Jelly Roll at Wixie.

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Wixie 100.3, Scotty McCreary is coming to Bagel Fest in Mattoon on July 17th. And right now, caller 9-217-355-3333 wins a pair of tickets to the show. Good luck from Wixie 100.3. Here's Dylan Scott. It's My Girl at Wixie.

when she goes to bed. She hits her knees and bows her head.

0: Wixie 100.3, that's Blake Shelton, and let him in anyway. Good afternoon, I'm Nicole Beals. And right now we're giving away some tickets to see Scotty McCreery. Who is this?
1: This is Rhonda.
0: Rhonda, how are you this afternoon?
1: I'm doing wonderful.
0: Rhonda, are you ready for some summer concerts?
1: Absolutely.
0: Well, I have got tickets for you to see Scotty McCreery. How's that sound?
1: That's awesome. Thank you so much.
0: You're welcome. You're going to see Scotty at Bagel Fest on July 17th. Congratulations.
1: Thank you so much.
0: Where are you calling from this afternoon?
1: Urbana.
0: And who just made you a winner?
1: Wixie.
0: Now, if you didn't win today, don't worry, because we are giving away tickets all week long. So you've got another chance coming up tomorrow afternoon on Wixie 100.3.
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1: On this day in 1990, George Strait was at number one on the country charts with a song that would become Billboard's first five-week number one song. 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Love Without End, Amen, is your 3:30 throwback on Wixie 100.3. I got sent home.

Jordan Davis, turn this truck around in Wixie 100.3. Friendship is an important aspect of life, regardless of race, gender, even age. But when it comes to gender, a study found that a woman's friends play a major role in her health. They did some research right here at the University of Illinois, and they said that staying close with friends into midlife can help lower the amount of stress, stress-related hormones that women have. I believe it. I have some childhood friends, a few of them that I get together with once a month. We go out to dinner. We spend 3 hours talking, and it's the best day of the month. It makes me feel so much better, and I absolutely love it. I'm Nicole Beals, and coming up, we've got Luke Bryan for you. Jason Aldean, too.

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0: Insiders at Wixie 100.3. I'm Nicole Beals. 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We'll also hear from Justin Moore at Wixie 100.3.
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And that's Justin Moore at Wixie 100.3. Justin recently announced that he's going to be taking a little break from the road to focus on some health concerns, but he will be back, hopefully, he said, by the end of the summer. Priscilla Block, here's Just About Over You at Wixie 100.3.

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0: It's time to look at the bright side with Nicole.
1: A dog who was scared of the fireworks on the 4th of July fell into a 15-foot well in Kansas. Animal rescuers and local emergency responders were alerted after a witness heard the dog crying for help from the bottom. Rescuers worked together to hoist the dog out of the well, and after the rescue, the dog, whose name is Brisket, had a bath and was treated to some brisket. And Disneyland in California marked a significant milestone last week by welcoming its billionth visitor, 8-year-old Andre Robles from Arizona. He was there visiting for his birthday. He and his family were honored at the park, which opened in 1955. The family participated in a ceremony where a new sign was unveiled, updating the park's visitor count to 1 billion, accompanied by Disney characters Mickey and Minnie Mouse, Donald Duck and Daisy Duck. They also received a VIP tour that included a look at Walt Disney's private apartment. That's the bright.

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It's up to $576 million. 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

becoming mostly clear for tonight. Temperatures at about 65 degrees. We'll see temperatures in the middle 80s for our Wednesday. Some of us getting into the upper 80s for highs as we go into our Wednesday with mostly sunny conditions. Mostly clear conditions return for Wednesday night. Showers and storms loom for late Thursday. I'm WCIA 3 meteorologist Adam Scherwinski.

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0: 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The Fisher Fair is underway. 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Coming up, Thomas Rhett. 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

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London, Paris, paradise. But ain't got much memory. 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And damn, babe.

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That sunset, cliffs by the sea, and the night rolled in. And you still talk about that moon that I can't recall.

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screen door and he said, Lord, what you need, boys? And they said, you know all the others went and cashed out. We got the subdivision all mapped out. It'll sit right here on this land. And you could leave town a rich man. And he said, boys, whatever you're offering, it won't be enough.

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Garth Brooks had an announcement to make this morning. I'll tell you more about that in Nicole's news before 5:30. Now, Tucker Wetmore, here's Brunette at Wixie.

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1: Garth Brooks announced a major arena tour earlier today. Blame It All on My Roots tour will begin with two nights in Indianapolis, August 21st and 22nd. No other dates have been announced at this time, but Garth said he thought Indy was the perfect city to get this tour going. Tickets for those shows will go on sale July 17th. And Megan Maroney currently out on her Cloud 9 tour. She is already teasing new music. Megan posted a snippet on social media about a lost love. She didn't give a title or release date, but we'll be keeping an eye out for that one. That's Nicole's News at Wixie 100.3.
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National Chocolate Day. I celebrated by making an afternoon run to Jarling's for a cold fudge sundae, and it was amazing. Here's Parmalee. This is Cowgirl at Wixie.

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1: Becoming mostly clear for tonight. Temperatures dropping down into the middle 60s. Not a super cool evening, but not super warm either. As we head into Wednesday, temperatures in the mid to upper 80s for highs with mostly sunny skies and very low chance of seeing pop-up thunderstorms. Thursday, lots of sunshine. Storms return that evening. I'm WCIA 3 meteorologist Adam Scherwinski.
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0: Wixie 100.3 Netflix says they are struggling to keep viewers engaged long-term. The audience is abandoning their shows after the first season. I've done this. Their show, Nobody Wants This. I watched that, and I liked the first season. There was nothing wrong with it, but for whatever reason, I never went back for season two. Here's Riley Green at Wixie.
1: If you showed up, I wouldn't let you in.

0: Langley, Riley Green, and Wixie 100.3. Good evening. I'm Nicole Beals. 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I'm Nicole Beals, and coming up, we have got Kane Brown for you. Morgan Wallen is on the way, and we'll hear from John Morgan at Wixie.
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Here's Ryan Hurd. It's Chasing After You at Wixie.

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From the Lands Heating, Cooling, Plumbing, and Underground Solutions Studio, this is WIXIE 100.3.

0: Serena and Chase Matthew on my exes at Wixie 100.3. Good evening. I'm Nicole Beals. 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Connor Smith is on the way. We're also going to hear from Thomas Rhett at Wixie 100.3.
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Storm and I was falling fast through the Nurnhardt. Gordon like a dirt road, Daytona in my heart. 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
1: Becoming mostly clear for tonight. Temperatures dropping down into the middle 60s. Not a super cool evening, but not super warm either. As we head into Wednesday, temperatures in the mid to upper 80s for highs with mostly sunny skies and very low chance of seeing pop-up thunderstorms. Thursday, lots of sunshine. Storms return that evening. I'm WCIA 3 meteorologist Adam Scherwinski.
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0: Mix 100.3. Good evening. I'm Nicole Beals, getting ready to head out. But I'll be back tomorrow afternoon, and I will have another pair of tickets to give away to see Scotty McCreery. It's going to be at Bagel Fest a week from Friday. And tomorrow afternoon, you'll have another chance to win a pair of tickets to that show. Hang on, we've got Luke Combs on the way for you. Dan and Shay, too, at Wixie 100.3.
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0: morning in today's best country all day long on Wixie 100.3. 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